0: Carpenter.
1: 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Fine. Troye Hot Hit Parada.
2: 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And I remember I loved you. 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
0: mattered, I saw you. But I knew it. Co letí ve streamech.
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0: 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Prodigy.
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hate this song. Next thing I knew, I'm walking over, came and tapped you on your shoulder, said, my dear, you're not the only one. Spent the night there at my place, that night became 100 days, and I shared all my deepest secrets with you. Soon enough, well, I found out you're something I can't live without, and every time I close my eyes, I miss you.

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Just what you wanted. 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